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0: No, I spend most of it on games. No, I spend most of it on games.
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1: Did you see the drama yesterday?
2: Not yet. No spoilers, please. Oh, I think the supporting actor is more attractive than the leading actor.
1: I agree. Come home early so we can watch the drama.

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1: My fellow explorers, what you are seeing all the way down here is the only known footage of the Treetop Woods Crevice Cave System. Wow, this is Ranger Nat for Park and Hike TV. Over and out.

0: Mecha Builders, here! Did you hear that?
1: Only someone yelling help, but wait a minute! 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

0: with it. Hiya, Ranger Nat.
1: Mecha Abby, I'm so glad you're here.
0: Are you hurt?
2: Oh, no. It's just that my rope broke, and now I can't climb up.
3: Ah, we are here. Where are you?
0: Down here. Oh, hi, Ranger Nat.
3: Hey.
1: All the mecha builders are here to rescue me. Great.
2: Hey, can you help me get from down here to up there?
3: Let's see what we need to solve this problem. Me pondering. Dum-de-dum-dum-dum. Dum-de-dum. That's me pondering noise.
0: Oh, what if Mecha Abby lifts Ranger Nat up with her stretchy arms?
4: Yeah, let's try it. Stretchy arms.
2: We're not at the top yet, so why did you stop?
4: That's as far as my arms go. Well, that didn't work. How else can we solve this?
3: Me have idea. What if you give him piggyback ride and fly up together?
4: It's way too small up there. Only one of us can fit through at a time. Need to think of a way to get up one at a time. That rope is too broken. What if I get a new rope? You can climb up the same way you climb down.
2: Oh, great idea.
4: Be right back with a rope that's long enough. This problem is gonna be easy to solve. Or maybe not. Aw, my wings are caught in this branch.
0: Oh, no.
2: There's no room to get past you. Well, that means as long as you're stuck up there, I'm stuck down here.
3: Oh, boy. Now we have to solve problem of Mecha Abby stuck on branch first, so we can solve problem of Ranger Nat needing to climb up.
0: Does Mecha Cookie Monster know what that means?
3: Mechas, we've got a problem to solve.
0: Okay, now first, Mechas need a plan to free Mecha Abby from the branch.
4: Oh, I have an idea. Stretchy arms.
0: But Mecha Abby already tried stretchy arms. It didn't work.
4: But this time, we try using them in a different way.
3: Whoa!
4: Wrap my hands and pull.
3: One, two, three, pull!
4: The branch didn't move enough to free me. Pull more! Pulling my hands didn't work because the branch is blocking me.
0: Well, what if Mecha's pull the branch up and move it out of the way? Then Mecha Abby can fly out.
4: Let's test it.
3: Yeah!
0: Mechas can't reach the branch.
4: We need something else that can reach down and pull the branch up.
2: Ooh, what if you lower a rope, tie it to the branch, and use the rope to pull the branch up?
3: Hey, now,

0: must be so strong to lift that big log all by herself.
1: Well, thank you, Mecha Elmo. I do have some help from a simple machine. It's called a pulley.
0: Wow, cool!
1: So, are the other Mecha Builders with you?
0: Yep, they're waiting for Mecha Elmo to bring back a rope. Do you have a rope that Mecha Elmo can borrow?
1: Sure, I've got lots of rope. You can take that one.
0: Yeah! Thank you, Jerry. Good luck lifting those heavy logs.
2: Oh, was that your stomach?
3: First. Then we can all share the cookies.
4: Good plan. Yes, solve problem. Then share cookies. Nom, nom, nom.
0: Mecha Elmo got a rope. Ta-da! Here it comes.
3: I got it.
0: Mecha Abby should tie that end to the branch nice and tight.
3: All right. When you pull the rope, it'll move the branch up, and I'll get free. That'll be one problem solved.
5: And then you'll help me get out. Yay!
3: Ready.
4: One, two, three, pull!
5: Is the branch moving at all?
3: Well, not much. You need to pull harder.
4: He can't pull any harder.
0: Why can't Mecha Elmo and Mecha Cookie Monster move just one branch? Jerry lifted a whole tree. Ah, Jerry used pulleys.
4: A pulley?
3: Of course, a pulley. Yeah!
6: A pulley is a simple machine made of rope and wheels that helps lift things.
3: Oh, it could help lift the branch out of the way so I can fly out.
4: Let's test it! Whoa, whoa, whoa. Hello, Jerry. Can we borrow pulleys? Yeah, we kind of have a little emergency.
1: Hi, sure. Take those. Is there anything else you need?
4: Me sure hope not. Thank you.
1: No problem.
4: Me got pulleys. How we set them up?
0: Jerry's pulleys were connected to a big bar on a truck.
3: Oh, no. We don't have a truck. We have Mecha Cookie Monster. He's better than a truck.
4: Alter, pulley. Like this, right?
0: That's right. The pulley is moving.
3: I'll hook it to the branch. It's on.
4: Just a little more.
3: Ooh, the pulley lifted the branch. I'm free. Woohoo! Yes! First problem solved. Now it's time to get you out, Ranger Matt.
5: Throw down the rope and I'll climb out.
3: I've got a better idea.
5: Woohoo! This is awesome. Wow, that was so awesome. I can't believe that I was rescued by the Mecha Builders. And I caught it all on video.
0: Thank you, Jerry.
4: Thank you.
3: Thanks.
1: Anytime. Wait till I tell my friends the Mecha Builders used my rope and pulleys for a rescue.
5: Tell her how you used the pulley and rope.
3: Today we had two rescues. Me, then Ranger Nat. First, we planned it. We thought about ways to solve the problem.
0: Then we tested it. We tried different ideas and didn't give up.
4: Then we solved it. We found a solution and saved the day.
3: Someone else needs our help.
4: Time to bounce.
5: Bye, Mechas. Oh, no. I forgot to share my cookies with them.
4: Cookies! Thank you!

0: lift up and lift off.
1: Okay, just enough time to get this package to the space station. Package in here, door closed, and done. Ah, oh no. Okay, just stay shut, please. Ah, okay? Okay, all systems are go. Ready to launch.
2: 15. 14.
1: This is a problem!

0: Builders, gear up!
1: Well, hey, Mecha Builders.
0: Hello, Farmer McBarm. Hello, cows. Got any problems that need solving?
1: Pretty sure this looks like one.
2: Look like problems getting bigger.
1: Would you all please duck behind this hay bale?
2: Moo!
0: Wow! You knew exactly where it was going to land.
1: Well, you learn a lot living on a farm, especially when it's right next door to a rocket launch site.
2: Yeah, me pretty sure rockets should fly to space, not to farms. So, this may be sign of problem. Know what me saying?
3: Yeah, a problem for Mechas to solve. Let's take the rocket back to the launch site and find out.
0: Good idea. Let's lift it. 1, 2, 3.
2: Heave the hole. Yeah.
3: This is a really heavy thing. Mechas need a better way to lift it.
1: Oh, she says you should go Mecha Giant. Everybody likes it when you go giant.
0: Good idea. Thanks.
4: Mm-hmm.
0: Okay, Mechas, let's all go
5: Mecha Giant.
0: Go Mecha Big.
3: Go Mecha Bigger.
2: Go Mecha Giant. Okay, remember the rule. When Cookie Cloud gone, we shrink to normal size. Here, Mecha Abby, you can carry Rocket first.
0: Aw, thanks. Bye-bye.
1: Come back anytime.

0: This windsock measures the wind and tells us how much or how little it's blowing. It's really...
1: You lose rocket?
0: Yes. Oh, thank you for bringing it back. Oh, please put it on the launch pad. I need to launch it again right now. And please just be careful not to trip on the broken lifting machine.
1: Oh, wow. That very broken. Me hope that not important.
0: Well, it usually lifts the top of a rocket up so it's pointing at the sky when it launches. I'm glad you're here to do that job.
1: Uh-oh, time's almost up!
0: Oh, no. Oh, no, no, no, no. I can't launch the rocket like this.
2: Oh, what's wrong?
0: The little door is open, so I have to close it.
2: Oh.
0: When the rocket took off, this crate could have fallen right out.
2: Is that a special crate?
0: It is very special. It's full of astronaut stuff and... You know, it has to get to the space station today.
3: Stand clear. I'm going to make sure this door is shut tight.
4: Aha! Hatch successfully closed.
5: Oh, no. Oh, no, no, no, no, no.
1: Shouldn't top of rocket be pointing up when you launch it?
0: Yes, Mecha Cookie Monster, but since the machine that lifts the top of the rocket up

0: is broken. Could you please help me solve my problem? Please?
1: NECA's, we've got the problem to solve.

0: Oh, no, no, no.
1: Do not worry. We will solve this problem. How are we going to solve this problem?
2: Let's think. How does everybody who can't go Mecha Giant lift things?
1: Oh, that pulley is so noisy and hard to think. Hey, what about a pulley?
3: Oh, yeah! A pulley is made out of rope and wheel, and it helps lift really heavy things.

0: Then we'll make a pulley. We need a rope and a big, strong wheel.
1: Rope. Where we find rope?
2: Mecca Elmo found a rope.
1: We find rope. Okay, now everybody look around for a wheel or anything big and round that turns like wheel.
0: Something big.
1: Round.
2: Turns like a wheel.
0: Big.
1: Round.
2: Turns like a wheel.
3: Will that work?
2: Let's test it. How about a lift, Mecca Abby?
0: You got it. And turn the dish so it's in the right position to lift the rocket.
2: Mecca Elmo will move it with... Oh, oh no, not that. Hold on, it's here. It is here. Aha! Ta-da! Wrench! Let's undo this bolt. Righty-tighty, lefty-lefty.
0: But I think it would be more like a pulley if it were tilted like this.
2: Okay, how about you lift and Mecca Elmo tightens?
0: Lifting!
2: Now all we need is the rope.
1: One rope coming right up.
0: Done! Now let's test it.
4: This has to work.
0: One, two, three, pull!
1: He's the pull! Oh, boy.
0: The rocket's too heavy. We need help pulling. But who can we get?
2: Oh, Mecca Elmo knows. Ready, everybody?
5: Ready.
2: Ready, cows?
0: Mm-hmm. One, two, three, pull!
1: Thank you, cows.
3: Come on, I've got to launch it right now. Right now.
6: 3, 2, 1, liftoff.
2: Wow! Your rocket is going to that space station up high over the Earth?
3: That is absolutely correct, Mecca Elmo.
2: Wow, that is so cool.
7: Hey, look at that thing go. Guess the mecha solved another problem.
3: Oh, that's astronaut Sif calling from the space station. Hello, Sif. It's Z here with the mecha builders. Did you get the package?
8: Sure did. And I thought maybe we can open it together. A cake! Yeah, to celebrate my 100 days in space.
1: Oh, congratulations.
3: Happy 100th day in space.
8: It smells delicious, looks delicious, and, it tastes even better.
3: I'm glad you like it, because after the rocket launcher broke, the mecha builders came and saved the day.
8: Really? How did you do it?
0: First, we planned it. We thought about ways to solve the problem.
2: Then we tested it. We tried different ideas and didn't give up.
1: Then we solved it. We found a solution and saved the day.
2: Someone else needs our help.
1: Time to bounce.

0: F by Bella Davis. F. Four friends have fun.
1: F. Four friends have fun.
0: F. Fiona sits with her family.
1: F. Fiona sits with her family.
0: F. Frank wears a fire helmet.
1: F. Frank wears a fire helmet.
0: F. Farah feeds a foal in a field.
1: F. Farah feeds a foal in a field.
0: F. Freya has fancy flowers.
1: F. Freya has fancy flowers.
0: F. Finn flies a plane.
1: F. Finn flies a plane.
0: F. Finley waves a flag.
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0: F. Faith eats fresh fruit.
1: F. Faith eats fresh fruit.
0: F. What is Felix behind?
1: F. What is Felix behind?
2: Let's read it again.
0: F. Four friends have fun. F. Fiona sits with her family. F. Frank wears a fire helmet. F. Farah feeds a foal in a field.

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Hello, everyone. Today, let's learn words that begin with the letter L. Lion, leaves, ladybug, and lamp start with the letter L. Are you ready? L, L, L. Orange, orange. Brown, brown. Black, black. Lion starts with the letter L. Lion, lion. Dark brown, dark brown. Light green, light green. Green, green. Leaves start with the letter L. Leaves, leaves. This is red, red. This is black, black. Purple, purple. Ladybug starts with the letter L. Ladybug, ladybug. Light pink, light pink. Pink, pink. Yellow, yellow. Lamp starts with the letter L. Lamp, lamp. Lion,

Ladybug, and Lamp. What letter is this? That's right. This is L. L. L. Can you remember the words that start with L? That's good. Lion, leaves, ladybug, and lamp. Time's up! You can see this program again on the following website. www.ebse.co.kr. The next topic will be words that begin with the letter M.

it, but I will find it. I mean, your badge with the number one. I just grabbed it for a second, you know, Bear. We've already looked here. It's time to look over there. Isn't that right, guys? Well, all right. You look for it. I will help you with the records then.

0: Brother George. This is Mummy Pig. And this is Daddy Pig. Peppa Pig. Fishing den.
1: Today it is grey and windy outside.
0: It's cold.
2: It feels like an inside play day to me.
3: Well, play day for all of you, but I have work to do.
0: Oh, can't you watch TV with me and George?
2: We can all watch TV after Mummy Pig finishes work.
0: No.
2: Not quite what I meant. Wait, Peppa. You can't watch TV all day.
0: Can't we?
2: No. We'll find something else to do first.
0: Like what, Daddy?
2: We can... make a den.
0: Make a den? Inside?
2: Yes. We can start with these cushions. Oh, and the sofa. And then...
1: Daddy Pig is getting a duvet, pillows and sheets.
2: We use a duvet and pillows to make it more comfy. And a sheet to make it cosy inside.
0: Come on, George. Oh, Daddy?
2: Yes, Peppa?
0: It's a bit too dark for George.
2: Here, have a torch.
0: Ah, thank you, Daddy. Ooh, it's a cushion den.
4: Wow.
2: Yes, and the great thing about a cushion den is you can make it bigger as you go along.
0: I have an idea.
3: Right. Again? Is everything all right down there?
2: Everything's under control, thank you, Mummy Pig.
3: Okay.
2: Marvellous!
0: Can you help me, Daddy?
2: Of course, Peppa.
0: Thank you, Daddy.
2: Are you all right, George? Isn't this fun?
3: Save and send. I've finished my work now. Peppa? George? Daddy Pig?
4: No.
3: Where is everyone? What's all this?
0: Look what we made, Mummy.
3: Yes, that's such a lot of stuff.
0: Come inside and watch TV.
3: Oh, how do I get in?
0: You just have to crawl through here.
3: Oh.
0: Into a chair tunnel.
3: Okay, I'm in.
0: Now enter the cushion cave.
3: Ooh, I'm in the cushion cave. So what happens now?
0: You will meet a little piggy. Now, George.
3: Hello, little piggy.
0: Now say the magic word and your dreams will come true.
3: Abracadabra.
0: No.
3: Shazam Shazoo?
0: No.
3: Oh, of course. Please.
0: Yes. Well done.
3: There you are.
0: Welcome to our magical cushion den, Mummy.
3: Wow.
0: Do you like it?
3: Oh, it is lovely.
0: We've used everything in the house to make it.
3: Yes, I can see that. Everything.
2: Anyway, shall we watch TV?
3: Good idea, Daddy Pig.
1: Peppa loves the cushion den. Everybody loves the cushion den.

0: Let me tell you about the time we tried to get Rusty out. It was some kid's birthday. I don't remember who. And we were playing cricket. Oh, out you go, Bingo. Well done.
1: Who's back?
2: Mine.
0: Okay, everyone, moving close, moving close.
2: Hilarious.
0: Kiss the bowl, Bluey.
3: Six and out.
0: Oh, man.
2: Who hasn't had a bat yet?
1: Rusty hasn't.
2: Hey, Rusty, your bat, mate.
1: Dad, can we play Tiggy instead?
0: What? Cricket's more fun than Tiggy.
1: But cricket's just about hitting a ball around the grass.
0: Cricket's about more than that, kid. Tell you what, we'll get Rusty out and then play Tiggy.
1: You'll never get Rusty out.
0: I think I can handle it.
4: Yeah, Rusty!
2: 4 bits!
1: See? This episode of Bluey is called Cricket.
0: You right with a bit of swing, Rusty?
5: Oh, good, Mr. Healer.
0: Now, what we didn't know was that Rusty loved cricket. He'd play all day with his brother and sister.
1: Can you hit me a catch?
5: Not yet, Dusty. I'm almost at 50.
1: Yeah.
0: And when they went around, he'd play by himself.
1: Yeah. Oh,
0: far out.
2: That's it, Snickers.
0: Man, this kid's good.
6: Look, he likes the square cut. Stripe, you and me will move to gully and point. You send one to his off stump. Lure him into the catch.
0: It was a good plan, but we didn't know about Rusty's kitchen.
5: Uh-oh!
2: Run!
7: Hey, come back here!
0: That was good motivation to work on your square cut. I had no chance. It was time to mix up the attack.
6: Give me that.
8: I've had enough of your pies.
2: Bit of spin, okay, Rusty?
5: All good, Mr. Healer.
6: Stripe, put it right on that crack there, see?
8: Oh, yeah, good call.
0: Stripe couldn't spin to save himself, but if he could land it on that crack, Rusty would have no chance. But what we didn't know was that when Rusty's dad was away, he'd get a lift home with his mate Jack. And this was his front yard.
1: Got him!
5: Oh, not fair!
0: Rusty played at Jack's a lot that year. So he got pretty good at playing on a rough wicket. He can handle Stripe's fruit any day.
2: What?
0: How did he hit that? Now, every batsman has a weak spot.
6: That's it. Time for a pace attack.
0: And Rusty's was pace.
2: Okay, if I ever go, Rusty.
0: Sometimes, Rusty would play with his older brother's mates. One of them being this kid, Tiny, who could bowl really fast.
5: Got him!
0: But he was never brave enough to bat.
5: Who's that?
0: Until one day...
5: Mine?
0: He was.
9: Rusty, you can bat if you want, but no one's got to go easy on you. Understand?
0: They didn't play with a tennis ball either. They used a proper cricket ball. And they are hard.
9: Maybe wait till you're a bit older.
0: Rusty didn't want to give up, but he was so scared of Tiny. One day, a letter came.
5: Mum, there's a letter from Dad!
10: And Digger, you thought Christmas up north was hot. You should try over here. It is boiling. I'll see you all soon. Miss you heaps, Dad. Rusty, Dad's letter has a PS for you.
5: Can you read it?
10: This Tiny sounds like he's got some pace on him.
5: He does.
10: I wish I could be there to bowl a few at you,
11: but I can't right now, mate. But look, as you grow up, you'll face harder things than a cricket ball, and you'll have two choices. Back away and get out.
5: Whose bat is it?
11: Or step in front and away a pull shot. Just keep your eye on the ball. take care of your little sister for me. Love, Dad.
0: Lucky's dad had no chance.
6: Oh!
4: Wow!
6: Dad would talk!
1: Lunchtime!
4: Woo! Yeah, lunch!
6: Nah, hang on. Rusty, one more?
1: Okay.
0: Rusty would have played 50 more.
6: What a shot!
0: He just loved cricket.
1: I told you you wouldn't get Rusty out.
6: Come on, Pat. This one's for dignity.
0: Lucky's dad put everything he had into that ball. And Rusty could have smashed it into next week if he wanted to. But instead...
1: I got it!
0: He hit his little sister a catch.
1: Oh, you got me!
12: And that's lunch.
5: Thanks, Mr. Healer. Thanks, Lucky's dad.
13: No worries, Rusty.
1: I got you out.
5: I know. I can't believe it. What a catch.
0: That's what cricket's about, kid.

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1: One ten. Two tens. 20.
0: Count your ones.
2: One.
3: One, two.
1: One, two, three. One, two, three, four.
0: Count it out. Tens and ones.
1: Ten. 20. 21. 22. 23. 24. Woohoo!
3: I wonder if we'll ever figure ourselves out like you, 22.
2: Ooh, can I help? I love exploring numbers, and I know just the place.
4: Prime positions. Wide and tall and more
2: rectangles a number can make really helps figure them out.
5: Totally. When I found out I make a 2x11 rectangle, I knew at once I was a
6: game of two halves. Result!
7: Wow, 12, you can make lots of rectangles.
4: I'm a super rectangle. I can make different rectangles all day long.
8: And it takes all day at that rate. Some of the super rectangles like to go a little more speedily. Ha! 1x18, 2x9, 3x6, 6x3, 9x2, 18x1. How rectangly is that?
9: Psst, the answer you're looking for is
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4: We'd love to. All we need is some
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10: Let's do this thing.
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11: 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I made a rectangle. A really wide one.
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7: 1 by 24. 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That's 2 so far. Can I make more?
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7: Ooh, I can. I'm 2 by 12.
11: I can't. Never mind. It's lots of fun.
2: 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Until you're back at your prime position again.
7: 3 wide, rectangle. Ah. 4 wide, rectangle. 5 wide. Oh, I was doing so well.
11: 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I've not made any rectangles apart from my prime positions.
8: Keep going! You haven't lived until you've tried. Turn 6 wide.
7: No. Oh, yes. 6 by 4. So many rectangles already!
8: Now 7 wide! 8!
7: No. No.
12: No. No.
7: Yes! Yes again! 8 by 3!
8: There's no stopping you!
7: 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Keep going! Yes! 12 by 2! And 24 by 1. My wide prime position.
8: So many rectangles!
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7: That's it! 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
2: all day and all night, too. How did you get on, 23?
11: Just my prime positions, that's all.
8: Are you sure? All those blocks? No other rectangles anywhere.
13: How remarkable.
11: It feels right somehow.
13: Some numbers are very rectangly, and some are not very rectangly.
11: And that's okay. I figured myself out.
14: I'm 23, and I'm happy being me.
5: And at the end of the day, you can't say fairer than that.

여기 앞부분만 하면 pick sounds like pick, sick and kick. pick 고르다, sick 아픈 and kick 뻥 이렇게 발로 차는 걸 kick라고 해요. So let's read the words out. pick, pick, sick and kick. Once more. pick, pick, sick and kick. pick 사진. Let's sing it. pick 사진, pick 사진, pick 사진. pick sounds like pick. pick sounds like sick. pick sounds like kick. pick, sick, kick and pick. pick for picture meaning 사진. Let's try it one more time. pick 사진, pick 사진, pick 사진. pick sounds like pick. pick sounds like sick. pick sounds like kick. pick, sick, kick and pick. pick short for picture meaning 사진. Okay, let's take those two words, take and pick, and make some sentences. Picture. Okay. Together.

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Let's take a picture together. Okay. Say it with me. Let's take a picture together. Okay. Let's have a look at A and B separately. All right, so this was magic sentence A, wasn't it? Let's take a picture together. Let's break it down. 나눠볼게요. 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

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Let's go back and finish the dialogue. Hey, let's take a picture. Picture? Yeah, you and me. Let's take a picture together. Okay. 알라이트, so next time you want to have a picture of you and your friend, you can say, let's take a picture together. Alright, we will wrap it up here. I will see you in the next episode. 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

0: friends! Welcome to Fun Reading! Yahoo! I'm so excited to see you here! Let's read together and have some fun! Are you ready for today's book? Yes? Alrighty then, let's do it!
1: Hello there! How are you doing? The title of our first story is How is a Sweater Made? Oh, it's cold! So, I'm wearing a sweater. In winter, everyone wears sweaters. Sweaters keep us warm. Some sweaters are light and made of cotton. They keep us a little warm. Some sweaters are heavy and made of wool. Oh, they're super warm. Shall we look at some words from the story? Sweater, sweater.
0: I will wear a sweater today. It's cold.
1: Cotton, cotton.
2: My t-shirt is made of cotton.
1: Wool, wool.
3: The wool sweater keeps me warm.
1: Yarn, yarn.
0: My grandmother is knitting a sweater with yarn.
1: All right, let's see how a sweater is made.
0: Okay, guys, should we get started? Let's go!
4: How is a Sweater Made? By Grace Hansen. Making sweaters. Sweaters can be made from many different materials. Two popular materials are cotton and wool. Cotton. Cotton is a plant. It grows in fields. It is harvested each year. The time of year depends on where the field is located. Seeds and cotton are separated from the bolls. The seed cotton is then sent to a cotton gin. It is dried and cleaned. The seeds are separated from the cotton. Cotton is sent to a textile mill. Here, it is cleaned again, brushed, spun, and woven into yarn. Machines called looms weave the yarn into a product that can be made into clothing. Wool. Wool comes from sheep. Sheep grow thick wool coats each year. These keep them warm in the winter. At the end of winter, sheep are sheared. This happens just before they would shed naturally. The wool is then cleaned with soap and water, and combed. Combing the wool makes it softer. Then, the wool is dyed.

0: Wool is then spun into yarn. Multiple strands are twisted together. This makes a strong finished product. The finished product. Some sweaters are knitted by hand, but machines make most sweaters. More facts. Fred Rogers was the host of the popular children's television show, Mr. Rogers' Neighborhood. He wore a sweater in every episode, many of which were knitted by his mother. Fair Isle is a knitting technique that uses two or more colors of yarn at the same time to create a repeating pattern. The Intarsia knitting technique is used to make a single design on the front of a sweater. Glossary. Bowl. A rounded seed pod of a plant. Cotton gin. A machine that separates cotton fibers from the seeds. Harvest. To gather a crop. Shear. Cut the wool off of a sheep or other animal. Textile mill. A factory that creates a type of cloth or woven fabric.
1: Fun. How about you?
2: Me too! I'm having a great time!
1: Should we read some sentences from the book together?
2: Cool! That's a great idea! Read out loud!
3: Two popular materials are cotton and wool. Two popular materials are cotton and wool. Two popular materials are cotton and wool. Cotton is sent to a textile mill. Cotton is sent to a textile mill. Cotton is sent to a textile mill. Combing the wool makes it softer. Combing the wool makes it softer. Combing the wool makes it softer.

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2: The title of our next story is Stars. 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

0: Larger stars are brighter and hotter. 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Night sky. The brightest star in the night sky is Sirius A. The brightest star in the night sky is Sirius A. Cooler. Cooler. Cooler stars appear yellow, orange, or red. Cooler stars appear yellow, orange, or red. Billions. Billions. Stars live for billions of years. Stars live for billions of years. Now, let's see how stars are born.
1: Are you ready to dive into the book? Let's do it!
2: Stars by Grace Hansen. How stars form. Stars are born in cold clouds made of dust and hydrogen. Gravity pulls the cloud together. This causes parts of the cloud to collapse. Small clumps form within the cloud. The clumps begin to spin. The spinning pulls more gas inward. Pressure and heat build within the clumps. Hydrogen atoms fuse to form helium. A star is born. Light and color. Stars light up the sky. A star makes light in its core. The core makes light by constantly fusing hydrogen into helium. Larger stars are brighter and hotter. A huge star puts more pressure on its core. Therefore, fusion happens faster. This creates more energy. The brightest star in the night sky is Sirius A. It is 2 times larger than the sun. It is also nearly 2 times hotter. Stars come in different colors. A star's color depends on its temperature. Hotter stars are blue or white. Cooler stars appear yellow, orange, or red. How stars die. Stars live for billions of years. At some point, a star's core will run out of hydrogen. Gravity forces the star's core to collapse. Pressure and heat build up. The core begins to fuse helium into carbon and oxygen. The outer layers of the star expand. It becomes a red giant. gravity can no longer hold the star together. The star's outer layers drift away. All that is left of the star is its core. It is now a white dwarf star. Over millions of years, it will cool down to become a black dwarf. More facts. There are around 200 to 400 billion stars in the Milky Way. Stars look close together when we look up at them, but there are actually huge distances between them. Scientists have compared one star's distance from another star to putting two grains of sand 30 miles, 48.3 kilometers, apart. Stars live for around 10 billion years. Glossary. Black dwarf. What is left after a white dwarf burns off all of its heat but retains its mass? Collapse. Cave in. Core. A star's center where temperature and pressure are high enough to ignite nuclear fusion, converting atoms of hydrogen into helium. Expand, to become larger or wider. Fusion, a reaction in which the nuclei of light atoms join to form a heavier nucleus, which create a huge amount of energy. Gravity, the force by which all objects in the universe are attracted to each other. Helium, a light, colorless gas that does not burn. Hydrogen, a gas that is lighter than air that catches fire easily.
1: Wow! That was a great story! Let's think about the story! Let's review!
0: I hope to see a star tonight. Let's review and have a little quiz. Please find the answer. Larger stars are brighter and cooler or hotter. Larger stars are brighter and cooler or hotter. Yes, hotter. Larger stars are brighter and hotter. Stars live for billions or hundreds of years. Stars live for billions or hundreds of years. Yes, billions. Stars live for billions of years. Fantastic job, everyone!
1: I hope you had a great time with me. Let's get together again next time.

0: Oh, hi. Today, we're going to learn about jobs.
1: There are all kinds of jobs, even here on Sesame Street.
0: That's right. Oh, Alan's job is making food and helping customers at Hooper's store.
1: Yeah, and Nina's job is fixing bikes at the bike shop.
0: Oh, you know, Big Bird, Emily has a job, too.
1: Really? What?

0: talking about what we want to be when we grow up.
1: Yeah.
0: Elmo, do you know what you want to be?
1: Maybe a cook. Or a teacher. Or a cooking teacher. Elmo doesn't know which one to choose.
0: Oh, I know. You can be all three.
1: Really? Elmo's never met a monster who was a cooking teacher before.
0: You could be the very first one. Just like I'm gonna be the very first African-American woman Formula One race car driver when I grow up. Wasn't sure I could do it, and that kind of made me sad. But my grandma Nell cheered me up. She said if I had courage and didn't give up, I could be what I want to be, just like Bessie Coleman did.
1: Yeah, just like Bessie Coleman did. Who's Bessie Coleman?
0: Bessie Coleman?
1: Yeah.
0: Bessie Coleman was the very first African-American woman to fly an airplane. Oh. And guess what?
1: What?
0: She was also the first Native American woman to fly an airplane.
1: Oh, cool.
0: Uh-huh. Here's a picture of her with her own airplane. Bessie Coleman had courage to do it and was super brave. So brave, they gave her a nickname.
1: Oh, what was it?
0: Brave Bessie.
1: Oh, that makes sense.
0: I read books all the time about Bessie Coleman, and then I'm going to tell my whole class about her.
1: Wow. Well, Elmo can't wait to hear more about Bessie Coleman.
0: Oh, I can do better than that. I can show you just like I'm going to do in school. Meet me in the arbor.
1: Look at all this tango. This is amazing. Oh, did Gabrielle do all this by herself?
0: No, I had a lot of help from Tamir, Charlie, and Ji-Young. Are we ready, team?
2: Ready! Ready!
3: Ready!
0: Okay!
4: Places, everyone!
5: Wait, can I watch this show, too?
0: Of course, Grover!
5: Oh, I just love the theater. What are we watching? Hamlet? Godot?
1: No! It's Gabrielle's play about Bessie Coleman!
5: Ooh, this is going to be good!
6: She's the reason I became a pilot!
0: Okay, now we can start! Bessie Coleman. A show and tell. By me, Gabrielle. Starring me, Gabrielle. As... Brave Bessie Coleman! I'm Bessie Coleman, and I really want to learn how to fly an airplane, like this one. But no one wants to teach me how. They say I'm not allowed to fly an airplane.
1: But why not, Bessie?
0: You'll see.
7: You are not allowed to fly a plane, Bessie Coleman.
0: Guess what?
2: What?
0: I'm gonna find a way to learn anyway.
8: But no one who looks like you has ever flown a plane before, Bessie Coleman.
0: Guess what?
2: What?
0: I'm gonna be the first.
2: We'll see.
5: Not fair! It is wrong to treat people differently because of the way they look.
0: Right.

0: gonna give up, and I'm gonna learn how to fly an airplane, even if I have to go far, far away to do it. Hey, that's exactly what I'll do. I'm taking a long boat ride all the way to a country called France. There, I'll find a school that will teach me how to fly an airplane where it won't matter what I look like. I just need to show I have courage.
1: Bonjour, Bessie Coleman. Welcome to France.
0: Bonjour. Hello, everyone.
2: Do you want to learn to fly a plane?
0: Yes, I do.
1: It takes a lot of courage to fly a plane.
0: I know. I have courage, and I can't do it.
2: So, you are brave, Bessie.
3: You can learn to fly a plane here.
1: It doesn't matter what you look like.
0: Woohoo! Finally!
4: Ooh. Impressive props. 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

woman to fly an airplane. And the first Native American woman to fly an airplane. And in my airplane, I did all kinds of cool tricks, like the loop-de-loops and figure eights. And I made sure all people could see me fly my airplane in air shows, especially people who look like me. I had courage, and I believed I could do what I wanted. It didn't matter what I looked like, and I didn't let anything or anyone stop me. And when I got back home, I was a hero.

0: riveted, inspired, entertained. 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
1: Aw, thanks, Grover and Tango. Bessie Coleman sure did inspire me. Just because I'm the first person to try something doesn't mean that I can't do it. I won't give up. What about you, Elmo?
2: Well, thanks to Gabrielle's show and tell, Elmo won't give up either. He's going to be the first monster cook, teacher, and cooking teacher.
1: Yeah.
3: I'm sure you can do it.
2: Thanks. Great show, Gabrielle.
4: Celebrating me, celebrating you, celebrating us.
2: Oh, hi. Looks like Mia's made a poster about a famous first.
5: Who's your poster about?
6: President Barack Obama. He was the very first African-American president of the United States. I made this poster to tell my class some of the fun facts I learned about President Obama. Barack Obama was born in the state of Hawaii. He loves dogs and basketball.
5: I love dogs and basketball, too.
6: And he's had a lot of jobs. He was a teacher and a senator and a writer. And in 2009, he became the president. He was the first African-American president ever.
5: Thank you for telling me about President Barack Obama.
6: You're welcome.
2: Yeah! Nice job, you two! What a great famous first!

0: going to school today, too.
1: Oh, they're with me.
2: It's Dr. Jill Biden, the First Lady of the United States.
0: What? The First Lady in the whole United States? Well, good for you.
3: Yeah. You know, Dr. Jill could have come in second or third, but first. That is amazing. So, what sport does Dr. Jill play?
1: Oh, no, Elmo. I'm a different kind of First Lady. My job as First Lady is to help the president. We listen to people and talk to them about how we can help their families.
3: Why is Dr. Jill on Sesame Street?
1: I'm on my way to your school to teach about jobs.
3: Really? That is so cool. Elmo would love to be a teacher when he grows up. But Elmo also wants to be a cook. Elmo doesn't know which job to pick.
1: Well, you know, Elmo, you don't have to pick. You can have two jobs like me. I'm First Lady and I'm a teacher.
3: Oh, so Elmo can be a cook and a teacher? Really?
1: You can be anything you want to be. You could even put them together and be a teacher who teaches people how to cook. A cooking teacher.
3: That is so cool!
1: It is. Teachers help people learn all kinds of things.
2: Oh, I was talking to Nina, and I think I want to be an engineer. I want to invent a robot that'll clean my room.
1: That's a great idea, Tamir. I'll take one of those.
0: Yeah, me too. Well, I love my garden, but I still don't know what job I want when I grow up.
1: Well, Abby, you could be a landscape architect who designs gardens, or a farmer, or you could even work in a plant nursery.
0: That would be awesome!
1: Oh, it's time for us to get to school.
3: Oh, great! Emma can't wait to hear more about jobs.
1: Great, let's go.
0: Sure.
2: Actually, the school's this way.
1: Oh, you learn something new every day.
4: J is for jobs.
5: Oh, hi, Elmo.
3: Oh, hi, Big Bird. What's that sound?
5: I don't know, but let's find out.
6: Where are we going? Can't wait to see. Oh. On Abby's Amazing Adventures.
7: With me, Rudy.
0: Hi, I'm Abby. This is my room, and this is my brother, Rudy. Rudy, what's up with your arm?
7: It's not my arm. It's my elephant trunk.
0: Oh, does that mean you're an elephant?
7: That's yes, an elephant.
8: I'm coming! Woo! And I'm here.
0: Yay! Hiya, Basket!
7: We're ready.
8: I have something really exciting for you today.
0: What could it be? Count with me.
6: One, two, three!
0: A stethoscope!
7: Yeah! What's that again?
0: A stethoscope is a tool. Doctors use them to listen to your heart and lungs. Do we get to be doctors?
8: Yes!
7: Aw, I wanted to see animals.
8: Great! You can be veterinarians, a special kind of doctor who takes care of animals.
7: Can we take care of an elephant?
8: Sure. Just grab onto my handles and we'll go on a veterinarian mission.
6: Hi-yo! Out we go!
0: Like a magical elephant wonderland! Where are we?
8: It's a sanctuary where elephants live in a safe, natural habitat. And your job as veterinarians is to give this baby elephant a checkup.
0: One elephant checkup coming right up. Ready, Veterinarian Rudy?
7: Ready, Veterinarian Abby. One problem. Where's the elephant?
0: There he is. Come on over.
7: I think that's elephant for no.
0: I think he might be nervous.
7: Yeah, sometimes I feel nervous when I see the doctor, too.
8: Part of a vet's job is helping animals feel more comfortable when they get a checkup.
0: Gotcha! Hey there, friend. You're okay.
7: Yeah. We'll take good care of you.

0: Yay, elephant!
1: Very good, veterinarians. Now it's time to examine your patient.
2: Looks like an elephant to me.
0: Basket means we need to listen and look carefully at the elephant to make sure he's growing and healthy. I'll use the stethoscope to listen to the elephant's heart. Whoa! That was louder than I thought.
2: I guess elephants have real big hearts.
0: His sounds healthy.
2: What do we check next?
0: What else does your doctor look at when you get a checkup?
2: She looks in my eyes with the little light thingy.
1: That's called an ophthalmoscope.
0: One ophthalmoscope coming up. Zippity-zap! Eyes look sparkly. What else does your doctor look at?
2: She looks in my mouth.
1: For that, you need a different tool. An otoscope.
0: Good idea. One otoscope coming up. Zippity-zap! Open wide, please.
2: I wish I could fly up there to help with the checkup.
0: The elephant's helping you take care of him. Here, look in his ears.
2: Whoa, looks good in here.
1: Great job, veterinarians. You did the whole checkup.
0: And you were a very good patient.
3: Secret handshake. Up high, down low. Yay, we did it.
0: Way to go.
1: Time to go home.
0: Best adventure ever.
1: Well, I gotta fly, so this basket says bye.
2: Bye, basket.
0: Here's a job for you. Pretend to be a veterinarian and give one of your toys or stuffed animals a checkup. See ya next time.

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Today, I'm walking five dogs. One, two, three, four, five. Five dogs. But first, I need to put on their leashes. One, two, three, four, five. Five dogs are ready for their walk. Come on, let's go. 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Who wants a treat? One, two, three, four, five. 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
1: Fruits and veggies! 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
0: Hey, it's Grover! 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
1: Well, that is because the straw hat makes the farmer. Without it, I am simply Grover. 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Yep. 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
2: Is that not correct, little hat?
1: Hey, my straw hat! I put it down right here, but now it is gone!
0: Gone? Togo, it's a mystery!
3: A mystery, it's a mysterious,
0: a missing hat, that's serious! It's a problem we can solve together with Elmo and Togo, furry friends forever! Don't worry, Grover. We'll solve the mystery and find Grover's straw hat.
1: Oh, thank you.
0: Come on, Tango. Let's investigate. Well, a mirror. And it's right next to Grover's stand. Elmo wonders, what if the wind blew Grover's hat into the barrel? Let's try looking. Grover, can Elmo check if your hat fell in the barrel?
1: My hat fell in the barrel? Oh, hang on, old friend, I'm coming! Oh, hello? Are you there?
0: Did Grover find his hat?
1: Sadly, I did not.
0: Well, let's keep looking. Elmo and Tango have to solve the mystery. It's Cookie Monster. And he's holding something made of straw. Grover's hat is made of straw. So Elmo wonders, what if Cookie Monster picked up Grover's hat? Let's try asking Cookie Monster. Cookie Monster, hi.
4: Hello, Elmo.
0: Did Cookie Monster accidentally pick up a straw hat?
4: Didn't he pick up straw hat? Oh, me so sorry. Wait a minute. That not straw hat. This straw basket. And it's full of yummy, delicious cookies. Oh, excuse me. Oh, sorry, Elmo. Me hope you find your straw hat soon.
0: Thanks, Cookie. Oh, this mystery is very mysterious. But Elmo and Tango can't give up. We have to find Grover's hat.
1: It is okay, little Elmo. It looks like my farming days might be over.
0: A birdie. Wait a minute. Elmo remembers that birdies were looking for a bigger nest. And Grover's hat kind of looks like a big nest. So, Elmo wonders, what if the birdies picked up Grover's hat to use as their new nest? Let's try looking.
1: My hat!
0: The birdies are using Grover's hat as a nest. Elmo and Tango solve the mystery.
3: 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Tango, here's a doggy treat.
1: Now I just have to take my hat back from these little birdies and... Oh, but they look so cute in my adorable hat. You may keep the hat, birdies. I think you need it more than I do.
0: Aw, Grover, that's so kind.
1: Yes, well, all in a day's work for Farmer Grover. Aw.
0: Bye-bye. See you next time.
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6: And Bessie Coleman.
5: We almost sure did. Elmo never knew that Bessie Coleman was the first African-American and first Native American woman to fly a plane.
7: Your report had me on the edge of my seat. Will you sign my pretzel wrapper, please?
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1: Yeah, here, please. Can

0: It's time for English on the Go, so we're going to look at Serena's full clip where she talks to us about a show that apparently originated from Russia, and it just makes light of competition, and apparently it's really funny. Let's find out more about it.
1: Just wanna ignite ya!
2: Are you ready? Go!
3: In the early 60s, a competition was born in Russia that soon became a worldwide phenomenon. It all started in private, in universities where students would compete against each other to determine who had the greatest sense of humor. Soon, captains, elite leagues, groups with funny names emerged from the masses, and this competition became a national-wide show. The smartest, wittiest, most eloquent competitors shaped and led this show to the top in the Soviet Union, and it is regarded to be the best show to this day. Teams from all kinds of Russian-speaking countries compete against each other in front of a jury and audience. Slapstick, making jokes, singing, acting, dancing, you name it, they perform it. And the show even caught on in many European countries.
4: 오늘의 핵심 어휘를 먼저 소개하고 공부 이어가겠습니다. 첫 번째, 현상을 뜻하는 phenomenon, 나오다, 나타나다 라는 뜻의 emerge, 그리고 대중을 뜻하는 사람들, 대중을 가리키는 the masses 쓰였습니다. 발음 연습해보죠.
0: Repeat after me, starting with phenomenon, phenomenon, phenomenon. Next we have emerge. Emerge, emerge, the masses, the masses. Let's take a look at some more vocabulary words.
4: 그 다음으로는요, 재치 있는, witty 또는 witty, 언변이 좋은 말을 잘하는, eloquent, 마지막으로 인기를 얻다, catch on 나왔는데요. 같이 읽어볼까요?
0: Witty, witty. Witty. Next we have elo-

0: became a worldwide phenomenon. It all started in private, in universities where students would compete against each other to determine who had the greatest sense of humor. Soon, captains, elite leagues, groups with funny names emerged from the masses, and this competition became a national-wide show. The smartest, wittiest, most eloquent competitors shaped and led this show to the top in the Soviet Union, and it is regarded to be the best show to this day. Teams from all kinds of Russian-speaking countries compete against each other in front of a jury and audience. Slapstick, making jokes, singing, acting, dancing, you name it, they perform it. And the show even caught on in many European countries.
1: So it's a comedy competition?
2: I think so.
1: Basically?
2: It's not only comedy. It's a talent competition, I think.
1: Talent competition?
2: But yeah, I haven't watched the show. She told me what show it is.
1: Mm-hmm.
2: I'm going to try to watch it with maybe English subtitles.
1: All right.
2: Yeah.
1: Maybe
2: but
1: I'll
2: anyway.
1: Try to watch it also.
2: 네. 자, 그러면 처음으로 돌아가서 한 줄 한 줄 공부를 해볼까요?
1: Okay.
0: In the early 60s, a competition was born in Russia that soon became a worldwide phenomenon. It all started in private, in universities where students would compete against each other to determine who had the greatest sense of humor.
1: In the early 60s, a competition was born in Russia that soon became a worldwide phenomenon.
2: In the early 60s, 60년대 초에, mm-hmm. early, late 60s 하면은
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1: Mm-hmm. It all started in private in universities where students would compete against each other.
2: It all started in private. 일단 worldwide phenomenon 한 거는 mm-hmm. private 한 건 아니에요.
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1: Yeah, just amongst friends. It wasn't on TV yet either because that's yeah. also not private.
2: It's not it was not an official event or anything.
1: No. 네. Literally just friends doing it.
2: 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It all started in private. 그런 의미로 쓰인 단어 또는 표현이고요.
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1: In private.
2: In private 같은 경우에는 이런 경우 말고도 그냥 can we talk in private? 이렇게도 할 수 있어요.
1: No, whatever you have to say to me, you can say in front of everyone else.
2: On camera?
1: On camera.
2: Okay, I will wait until the cameras are off then.
1: And I won't listen. No private conversations for you.
2: I know. 그래서 이렇게 회의를 하다가 한 10명이서 이야기를 하는 자리에서 let's talk in private 하면은 잠깐
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1: Basically.
2: So it is a comedy kind of
1: competition. Kind of like
2: competition.
1: A comedy kind of competition,
2: okay,
1: right?
2: Okay, yeah.
1: All right, let's look at the next part.
0: Soon captains, elite leaders.

0: Is it still popular to this day? Next, she says, and it is regarded to be the best show to this day.
1: 그리고 그것은 to be the best show, 최고의 프로그램이라고 regarded, 간주됩니다. 언제? To this day, 오늘날까지도.
0: Okay, I really need to watch it now, but let's look at the next part.
2: Teams from all kinds of Russian-speaking countries compete against each other in front of a jury and audience. Slapstick, making jokes, singing, acting, dancing, you name it, they perform it. And the show even caught on in many European countries.
0: Teams from all kinds of Russian-speaking countries compete against each other in front of a jury and audience.
1: Teams from many라고 해도 되는데 mm-hmm. 그냥 all kinds of라고 했고요. 다양한 Russian-speaking countries, mm-hmm. 러시아어를 하는 여러 국가들에서 온 팀들이 compete against each other, 서로 경쟁을 합니다. 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
0: 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Yeah.
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0: Yeah, they're both there, right?
1: Yeah,
0: not
1: yeah.
0: either or. Mm-hmm. She says, what do they do? Slapstick, making jokes, singing, acting, dancing, you name it, they perform it.
1: 네, slapstick. Making jokes, 농담, slapstick은 잘 아시는 이제 좀 몸으로 웃기는
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0: Ooh. And is it only popular in the Soviet Union? She says, and the show even caught on in many European countries.
1: Catch on 하면
0: Catch
1: 인기를
0: on.
1: 얻다.
0: It caught on. 네. It got popular.
1: 네, became popular. Yeah. 그래서 the show even caught on in many European countries. Mm-hmm. 이 프로그램은 심지어 러시아뿐만이 아니라 유럽의 많은 국가들에서도 인기를 끌었어요.
0: All right. Perfect. How about we take a look at our clip once again.
2: In the early 60s, a competition was born in Russia that soon became a worldwide phenomenon. It all started in private, in universities where students would compete against each other to determine who had the greatest sense of humor. Soon, captains, elite leagues, groups with funny names emerged from the masses, and this competition became a national-wide show. The smartest, wittiest, most eloquent competitors shaped and led this show to the top in the Soviet Union, and it is regarded to be the best show to this day. Teams from all kinds of Russian-speaking countries compete against each other in front of a jury and audience. Slapstick, making jokes, singing, acting, dancing, you name it, they perform it. And the show even caught on in many European countries.
1: 오늘의 핵심 패턴으로 복습 간단하게 해보죠. 자, 첫 번째로는 in the early 다음에 숫자를 쓰고 S를 붙이면은 무슨 무슨 연대 초에 60년대, 70년대, 80년대 만들 수 있겠죠. 그 다음으로 두 번째 패턴은 to determine who라고 하면은 누가 뭐뭐 한지를 결정하다라는 뜻을 표현할 수 있습니다. 이 두 가지 패턴을 이용해서 만들어 볼 영어 문장의 우리말 번역부터 보고 오시죠.

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1: Repeat after me. I went there in the early 90s. I went there in the early 90s. Let's look at our next sentence.
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1: In the early 80s, it was a trend. In the early 80s, it was a trend. Perfect. Let's look at our next pattern.
0: 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To determine who is the
1: run. One more time. To determine who is the fastest, we had everyone run. Perfect. Let's look at our last example.
0: 누가 그것에 대한 책임이 있는지 우리는 결정하지 못했습니다. 판단하지 못했습니다. We couldn't determine who was responsible for it. 발음 연습해 볼까요?
1: We couldn't determine who was responsible for it. We couldn't determine who was responsible for it. Great. How about we take a look at Serena's clip for the last time with both English and Korean subtitles.
2: In the early 60s, a competition was born in Russia that soon became a worldwide phenomenon. It all started in private, in universities where students would compete against each other to determine who had the greatest sense of humor. Soon, captains, elite leagues, groups with funny names emerged from the masses, and this competition became a national-wide show. The smartest, wittiest, most eloquent competitors shaped and led this show to the top in the Soviet Union, and it is regarded to be the best show to this day. Teams from all kinds of Russian-speaking countries compete against each other in front of a jury and audience. Slapstick, making jokes, singing, acting, dancing, you name it, they perform it. And the show even caught on in many European countries.
0: 오늘의 알쏭달쏭 영어 표현 한마디 소개할게요. 어떤 사람이 유명한데 왜 원래 어디에서 유명해졌는지 잘 모를 때 이런 질문 하잖아요. 어떤 사람이야? 뭐 했던 사람이야? 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
1: Oh yeah, you can say this. He appeared on a singing competition show.
0: 네. 그 사람 노래 경연 프로그램에 출연했었어요. He appeared on a singing competition show. 이걸 바꿔서 그 사람 요리 대회에 나왔던 사람이에요.
1: Oh, he appeared on a cooking competition show.
0: 네. 등등. 바꿔서 이렇게 배경 설명을 해 주기 좋은 표현입니다.
1: That's
0: appeared
1: right.
0: on a 무슨 무슨 show.
1: One last time. He appeared on a singing competition show. Perfect. Let's move on to In the Social World.

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1: 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I just wanted to see them all and pick one. They're spread all over the kitchen, so make sure you put them back later. Count on me.
0: 네, 두 번째 대화도 봤습니다.
1: Why are all the bread spreads out of the cabinet? Spreads.
0: 여기 단수가 아니라 복수가 되었어요. Why are all the bread spreads? 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
2: Alright, yogis, there are so many ways to do the vinyasa flow. This is only one of them, okay? So this is flow part number one. I've divided the flow into four parts. This is the first fourth, okay? So we'll say that one more time. So I've divided the flow into four parts. This is just the first fourth, okay? Good. So stand tall and reach high up with your hands. Yeah? I'll say that one more time. Stand tall and reach high up with your hands. Good. Don't spread your arms wide, okay? Keep them right above your shoulders. I'll say that one more time. So don't spread your arms too wide. Keep them right above your shoulders, okay? Good. Do a gentle back bend as you breathe in and come to your forward fold as you breathe out. So in, like that. I'll show it to you one more time. So do a gentle back bend as you breathe in and come to your forward fold as you breathe out. Okay? Good. Now, come up to your half lift as you inhale, keeping your back straight and sturdy, okay? I'll say that one more time. So come up to your half lift as you inhale, okay? Keeping your back straight and sturdy. Good. Remember, you can support yourself by pushing down your thighs or not, okay? I'll say that one more time. So remember, you can support yourself by pushing down your thighs or not. Okay, good. As you breathe out, come to your forward fold again. I'll say that one more time. So as you breathe out, come to your forward fold again. Yes, like that. Good. Now, let's see if we can

do this entire sequence without stopping. Ready? So. All right, I'll say that one more time. So now let's see if we can do this entire sequence without stopping. Ready? So. Yes, good. It's important that you do the sequence one breath, one pose. All right, I'll say that one more time. So it's important that you do the sequence one breath, one pose. Great. Now, if you like what you just did, spread the word. I'll say that one more time. If you like what you just did, spread the word. And that was it. That was flow part 2.

Welcome to 슬기로운 출근 영어. And I'm Kristen Cho. 네, 안녕하세요. Thank you so much for tuning in. We are continuing our job interview series. Now, the question is, why did you leave

You produce technology that's truly cutting edge and innovative. And I want to be a part of it. Okay, so we've got some long sentences. Okay, let's practice that one more time. I would like to work in your company because of your research department. You produce technology that's truly cutting edge and innovative. And I want to be a part of it. Truly cutting edge and innovative. Oh, 어렵죠? 몇 번 연습을 해야 될 거예요. All right, let's take a short quiz. 저는 당신의 연구 부서 때문에 당신의 회사에서 일하고 싶습니다. 당신은 정말 최첨단이고 혁신적인 기술을 생산합니다. 그리고 저는 그것의 일부가 되고 싶습니다. 알라이티, good job, everyone. Okay, so we talked about cutting edge technology. 거의 technology, 기술 얘기할 때는 cutting edge를 같이 씁니다. All right, and also innovative. That's right. If the business wants to continue to grow, then they have to be innovative. That's right. They got to change and come up with new ideas and products. All right, that's it for today. Thank you so much for hanging out with me. I'll see you next time. Take care. Bye-bye.

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Okay, don't forget, and also don't forget to review all of our expressions that you learned in previous episodes at ebse.co.kr. Okay, have yourselves a fabulous day. Stay happy, stay healthy, and I will see you soon. Bye for now.

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Okay, opportunities, opportunities, opportunities. 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'Excellent job, everyone. All right, so we learned these two key phrases, or actually the first one is something A is known for B. It means it's really famous, okay? So, and the other one is benefits package. 이거는 뭐 일상생활에서는 거의 안 쓰죠. But when it comes to your job and you are talking about, okay, 자, 뭐 연봉이 얼마고, 뭐 보험료, 뭐 all of this, it's all part of the benefits package. All right, very good, everyone. Thank you so much for joining me today and studying with me. I hope you learned a little something to improve your English. That's a wrap. We'll see you soon. Take care. Bye-bye.

groups completed the exercise. The troops completed the exercise. The troops completed the exercise. Well done, everyone! 오늘도 잘하셨습니다. Okay, don't forget you can review all of our expressions on our website here at evse.co.kr. All you have to do is look up 세리나의 누구나 톡톡. Have a fabulous day, everyone, and I will see you guys next time. Bye for now!

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Okay, so let's get right into it. Flow part two. This is the second part of the flow, the second fourth of the sequence. Okay, I'll say that one more time. So this is the second part of the flow, the second fourth of the sequence, right? All right, good. We ended up in our forward fold last time, right? So we'll start there. I'll say it one more time. We ended up in our forward fold last time, so we'll start there. Okay? Good. As you breathe in, put your hands down on the floor. Okay? I'll say that one more time. So as you breathe in, put your hands down on the floor. Okay? Good. And as you breathe out, step back your feet. One by one, okay? I'll show it to you one more time. And as you breathe out, step back your feet one by one. Good. If you can and want to, you can try hopping back with 2 feet instead of stepping back, like this. Yeah, I'll say that one more time. So if you can and want to, you can try hopping back with 2 feet. Instead of stepping back, like this, okay? Good. If you feel like you're going to hurt your toes by doing that, don't do it, all right? I'll say that one more time. So if you feel like you're going to hurt your toes by doing that, don't do it, okay? Good. So now let's review our plank. Your wrists come right under your shoulders, right? I'll say that one more time. So let's review our plank. Your wrists come right under your shoulders, right? Good. Your entire body should feel like a straight line, head to heel. Yeah? I'll say that one more time. Your entire body should feel like a straight line, head to heel, right? Good. Let's try all of that connected. Ready? All right, from here down. Right? I'll say that one more time. So let's try all of that connected. Ready? One more fold, step back, back. Good. Now, don't forget to do the sequence one breath, one pose, okay? I'll say that one more time. So don't forget to do the sequence one breath, one pose, all right? So that was it. That was flow part two. You guys did great.

0: it's time for English on the Go. So we're going to look at Jordan's full clip where she talks to us about how she inherited her competitive nature from her father. Let's find out more. Just one ignitia.
1: Are you ready? Go!
2: I honestly think that I inherited my competitive nature from my dad. Now, don't get me wrong, I'm not the kind of person who goes overboard and gets very angry and aggressive in times of competition, but I will say I feel the pressure to be the very best in the room, which I don't think is necessarily a bad thing. I mean, for me, competition drives me to better myself and improve myself. Not so that I have bragging rights above everyone, but I guess kinda so I have bragging rights? Well, maybe not bragging rights, but so that I can be the leader.

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1: Repeat after me, starting with inherit, inherit, inherit. 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Drive, drive, drive. Great, let's look at some more words.
0: 그 다음으로는 자랑하다, 뽐내다, brag, 그리고 마지막으로 영감을 주다, 고무하다, inspire 나왔습니다. 발음 연습해보죠.
1: Brag, brag, brag, inspire, inspire, inspire. Perfect. Let's take a look at Jordan's clip once again, but with English subtitles.
2: I honestly think that I inherited my competitive nature from my dad. Now, don't get me wrong, I'm not the kind of person who goes overboard and gets very angry and aggressive in times of competition. But I will say I feel the pressure to be the very best in the room, which I don't think is necessarily a bad thing. I mean, for me, competition drives me to better myself and improve myself, not so that I have bragging rights above everyone, but I guess kinda so I have bragging rights? Well, maybe not bragging rights, but so that I can be the leader and inspire other people to do better.
1: I'm actually kind of like that too when there's like a game or a new skill. Like I like to be the best one like in the room.
0: I mean, it's a good feeling.
1: Yeah.
0: You want to say, oh, I won, you know, I'm the best.
1: Yeah.
0: It's enjoyable to be able to say that.
1: And I think it's a nice and it's a good way to always keep you focusing on trying to do better.
0: 네.
1: Yeah. 그렇죠. If you didn't have it, you wouldn't want to do better in anything.
0: 네. 그래서 좀 요약해보자면은 물론 더 잘하고 싶은 마음이 있는 거는 도움이 되는 것 같아요. 그래야 실력이 향상이 되니까 그런데 뭐 다 이길 수는 없고
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1: Let's start.
2: I honestly think that I inherited my competitive nature from my dad. Now, don't get me wrong, I'm not the kind of person who goes overboard and gets very angry and aggressive in times of competition.
1: I honestly think that I inherited my competitive nature from my dad.
0: I honestly, 솔직히, think, 이렇게 생각합니다, that I
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0: You can also inherit money.
1: Money, yeah.
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1: Yeah, your behaviors.
0: Yeah.
1: How you act.
0: Your characteristics.
1: Your characteristics.
0: 네,
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0: 자신의 성격상의 특징이죠.
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1: 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Next she says, Now don't get me wrong. You always have to say it like that. Now don't get me wrong.
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0: 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Yes. Don't get me wrong.
1: Now don't get me wrong. I like it.
0: 음?
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1: 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So what should we not misunderstand? That is, I'm not the kind of person who goes overboard and gets very angry and aggressive in times of competition.

0: 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We support each other in times of need. In times of need. 발음 연습해 볼까요?
1: We support each other in times of need. One more time. We support each other in times of need. Great. Let's look at our next sentence.
0: 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In times of peace, 그러니까 in times of war가 아니고 in times of peace, countries can develop more. 발음 연습해 볼까요?
1: In times of peace, countries can develop more. In times of peace, countries can develop more. Great, let's look at our next pattern.
0: 다음 패턴은요. 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I will say I was shocked. 항상 이제 I will say 이렇게 앞부분 will say를 또 강조해서 발음을 해 주곤 합니다. 발음 연습해 볼까요?
1: I will say I was shocked. I will say I was shocked. All right, let's take a look at our last example.
0: 제가 이것저것 잘 잊어버린다는 건 인정할게요. 인정해요. 인데요. 다시 한번 말씀드리면 I will say를 강조 안 하고 읽으면 I'll say I forget things easily. 그냥 그렇게 내가 말할게, 말할게. 그런 걸로 하자처럼 들려버릴 수 있거든요. 그래서 그건 인정해요는, 인정해요는 I will say가 좀 강조가 됩니다. 발음 연습 같이 해보죠.
1: I will say I forget things easily. One last time. I will say I forget things easily. Great. How about we take a look at the clip for the last time with both English and Korean subtitles.
2: I honestly think that I inherited my competitive nature from my dad. Now, don't get me wrong, I'm not the kind of person who goes overboard and gets very angry and aggressive in times of competition. But I will say I feel the pressure to be the very best in the room, which I don't think is necessarily a bad thing. I mean, for me, competition drives me to better myself and improve myself, not so that I have bragging rights above everyone, but I guess kind of so I have bragging rights? Well, maybe not bragging rights, but so that I can be the leader and inspire other people to do better.
0: 오늘의 알쏭달쏭 영어 표현 한마디 소개하겠습니다.
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1: That is, there is a lot of competition among companies.
0: There is a lot of competition. There is a lot of competition among companies. Companies. 이 companies를 다른 걸로 바꿔줄 수가 있어요.
1: There's a lot of competition among students.
0: 학생들 사이에 there's a lot of
1: number one.
0: Yeah, there's a lot of competition among teachers, 선생님들 사이에 등등 바꿔서 응용해 보시면 좋은 연습이 될 거예요.
1: Let's read it for the last time. There's a lot of competition among companies.
0: All right.
1: Great. Let's move on to In the Social World.

welcome to Youngo Storytime. I'm Kristen Cho. So good to see you. Okay, I've got a new book for you today, and we are going to talk about time. The title is What is Time? 네, 시간이 뭘까요? 글쎄요. 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So we're gonna learn all about time. But before we begin reading, let's look at our three words for today. So the first word is gap. Gap. Okay, that is 공백. All right, it's kind of the space between this and this. Okay, all right, the next word, the second word is ordinary or ordinary. Ordinary, okay, 평범한. And the third word is accurately. Accurately. Of course, it comes from the word accurate, and it means 정확하게, 정확하게. Okay, accurately. So we're going to see how these words are used in today's book. All right, so good question. What is time? I want to know. 알고 싶어요. You want to know? Let's begin reading. Can you stop time? What is time? Have you ever wondered what time is? It can mean different things. It just depends on how you think about it. We experience time as the way everything, that's all the stuff in the universe, moves along from the past to the present and on into the future. Okay, 친구들, what is time? 시간이 뭘까요? 글쎄요, 시간은, it says it depends on how you think about it. 뭐, 어떻게 생각하는 거에 따라서, 시간이 뭐, 이거 될 수가 있고, 저거 될 수가 있지만, we experience time as the way everything, that's all the stuff in the universe. 자, all the stuff in the universe. 우주의 모든 것. 자, moves along. 이제 진행이 되는 거예요. 과거에서 진행이 되고, 지금 현재, present, and in the future. 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Okay, let's continue reading. We'll learn more. Time is also the gap between two or more different events. Think about an ordinary Monday morning. You leave for school and then you arrive at school. The gap between you leaving home and arriving at school is the time it takes to get there. Can you stop time? Time itself keeps going and it can't be stopped. Time was moving before you put your coat on to go to school, and it kept going after you sat down at your desk. Time keeps on going wherever you are and whatever you're doing. All right, so one thing we know, 시간은 멈추지 않아요. It keeps going, 계속. So, time is also the gap between two or more different events. Here comes our first vocabulary word of the day. Gap, G-A-P. 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

at the skis. What is that? A kind of sport? Me too. Take me with you. 1, 2, 3, and 4. 1, 2, 3, and 4. Oh! 1, 2, 1, 2. 1, 2, 1, 2. Oh! 1, 2, 1, 2.

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You can't catch me! Yeah, I think we're gonna have to train a lot harder than that. Take a 5-minute break. 3, 2, and the break is over. And now we shall train, by jumping on the ball. Don't you sweat it. We're going to work on your roar as well.

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Keep running, my bears. Keep running.

0: Brother George. 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And this is Daddy Pig. Peppa Pig. Staying up late.
1: Peppa and George are eating their dinner.
0: Daddy, why are you not eating dinner?
2: Mummy Pig and I will be eating later.
3: That's right.
0: Why are you wearing that lovely dress?
3: Oh, thank you. Because Auntie Pig and Uncle Pig are coming for a dinner party.
0: A party! Is Cousin Chloe coming?
2: Yes, and Baby Alexander. But this is a dinner party for grown-ups, Peppa.
3: You will be asleep.
0: Will Cousin Chloe be asleep too?
3: Cousin Chloe is a big girl, so she might stay up late.
0: But I'm a big girl too. Please, can I stay up late?
3: If you tidy up this room, you can stay up a little bit later.
0: Thank you, Mummy.
3: Oh, very smart, Daddy Pig.
0: Finished! I tidied everything up.
3: Wow, well done, Peppa.
0: Now I can stay up late.
1: Auntie Pig, Uncle Pig, Cousin Chloe and Baby Alexander have arrived.
0: Chloe!
4: Hello, Peppa.
3: Shh, Baby Alexander is asleep. We don't want to wake him. Let's put him in Peppa and George's room.
0: It is very tidy.
3: Wow, it is very tidy. Baby Alexander will be safe sleeping here with his cousin George.
0: I am staying up late with the big girls.
2: Please sit down and dinner will be served.
3: You've had your dinner, Peppa, but you can sit with us while we eat.
2: Et voilà!
0: What's that, Daddy?
2: That is the starter.
3: A starter is a plate of food you eat before the rest of your dinner.
0: But why is it so small?
3: It's small so that you have room in your tummy for more food.
0: You will have lots of room in your tummy after that.
3: Time to go to bed now, Peppa.
0: Oh! If I put my pyjamas on and brush my teeth, can I stay up a little bit later?
3: Okay.
2: And now, the main course.
5: Wonderful.
3: Delicious. How did you cook the potatoes?
2: I boiled them.
4: Very tasty.
2: Does anyone have room in their tummy for ice cream?
3: Ooh, me please.
5: And me.
0: I have tummy room for ice cream, Daddy.
3: But you've just brushed your teeth, Peppa.
0: I will brush them again.
3: Yummy.
0: Yummy.
3: That was the perfect dinner, Daddy Pig.
2: Thank you. Now we can relax in the living room.
3: Your sofa is very comfy.
5: We were thinking of getting a new sofa.
3: But we can't decide if we want to go.
4: Sorry,
3: Peppa. Really,
4: my mummy and dad can be a bit boring when they start talking.
0: Yes. Let's play a game.
3: We don't really play games at dinner parties, Peppa.
0: This game is about blocks. You build them up on top of each other until
4: they all fall down.
0: Now it's your turn.
2: Well, I am a bit of an expert at building things. Oh.
0: Again! Again! Don't fall!
5: Daddy Pig and Uncle Pig have fallen asleep.
0: We stayed up later than their daddies.
3: It's everyone's bedtime now.
2: I'm not asleep.
5: Oh, what time is it?
3: It's time we went home. Goodbye.
5: Bye-bye.
4: Bye-bye.
2: Good night.
3: Good night.
1: Peppa is very tired.
2: Come on, my little piggy.
0: I stayed up very late, didn't I?
2: Yes, you did, Peppa.

0: Today's the day, Hugo. You're going to sell this house. You can do it. Nothing else matters. Hello, Monique. Lovely day, isn't it?
1: I guess so.
0: So you're looking to buy a house?
1: Yes, I am. Are you the house selling person?
0: Yes, and have I got the perfect house for you. Ta-da!
1: It's a bit small.
0: It's bigger inside.
2: This episode of Blue is called Ghostbusters.
0: Notice the lovely period floorboards?
1: Is anyone living here at the moment?
0: Yes, but they're not home.
1: Is everything okay?
0: I'll be right back. What are you doing here? You said you'd be at Lawn Bowls.
2: Phillips had to cancel.
3: Yes, he went water skiing.
0: Well, beat it, you old fossils. I'm trying to sell this place.
3: We don't want you to sell this place.
2: Yeah.
0: Look, we've been through this. It's not up to me. Your kids are sticking you in an old codger's home and they told me to sell it.
3: Those cheeky kids.
0: If you've got a problem, take it up with them. But please let me get on with my job.
2: But we've lived in this house for 50 years.
0: No, you haven't. You won it in a raffle at the surf club last April.
2: Did we?
0: Yes. Look, just stay out of my way, okay?
2: Okay, love, we will.
0: Please, come in. So, here we have a lovely period. Don't look him in the eye!
4: Oh, biscuits! What was that?
0: Nothing. Let's just check out the kitchen, shall we? Oven, stove, fridge. You got some drawers they can open and shut. Alrighty, onto the living room.
1: Well, hey, hang on. I like these worktops. Is this silky oak?
3: Pick up the granny!
0: No!
1: Okay, I was just asking.
0: Why don't you check out the spacious dining room? I'll be right back. What do you think you're doing?
3: We told you. You're not selling our house.
0: Look, relax. I don't think she's interested anyway.
1: I'm interested.
0: No! Bad granny!
1: Oh, and who is this?
0: Oh, this is...
3: Rita and Janet. And this is our house.
1: Not for long. I think I want to buy it.
0: Really?
3: Wow, dearie. Has he told you about them?
0: Custom fittings in the ensuite? No, but I can if you like.
1: Don't worry about it. I'm ready to buy it. I haven't seen a single thing that would put me off.
0: Oh, no.
1: What was that?
0: Nothing. Let's go and see the bedrooms.
1: No, I definitely heard something.
3: That's just Ghost Basket.
1: Ghost what?
0: Ghost nothing. Come on, let's go check out the sunroom. This is the sunroom, here's the room, and there's the sun.
1: Look, I really think I heard something back there.
3: You did.
0: You did. See? Nothing. Take in this colonial style bathroom.
1: Oh, very nice.
0: Okay, let's get going. Out this original heritage window.
1: But we're on the second floor.
0: Try not to land on the well landscaped garden.
1: I am not jumping out of a window. What keeps making that sound?
3: Ghost basket.
0: Janet.
1: Huh?
3: Ghost basket comes with the house. And I have to warn you, he doesn't like young people.
1: Hugo?
0: Look, it's true. The house is haunted by a ghost basket. I'm sorry. I should have told you earlier. I just really wanted to sell this place.
3: Liar, liar, pants on fire.
1: Let's get to the bottom of this.
0: No!
1: Here's your ghost basket.
3: Oh, hello, love.
0: Huh?
3: Oh, Rita, what?
0: Wait a minute. Your ghost basket?
3: Yep.
0: I've been trying to sell this house for 6 weeks, but every single buyer's been scared away by Ghost Basket, and it was you all along!
3: Oh, Rita, how could you?
0: This is your

0: Really?
1: Yep. No! Just get those grannies out and we've got a deal.
2: Ow, my bottom.
1: And here's your money. Thanks.
0: I did it. I sold it. I sold it. Woo-hoo-hoo-hoo-hoo-hoo! I'm the best. Look, it's nothing personal.
2: Oh, yes, we know. It's just your job.
0: She seems like a nice lady.
3: Get those grannies off my lawn!
0: Well, maybe not.
2: Upsy-daisy, Rita.
4: Thanks, Janet.
2: Come on. I guess we'll have to walk to the old granny's home.
4: Pardon?
2: I said we'll have to walk!
4: I just make beans, love.
2: Bye-bye.
0: Wait.
5: Huh?
0: For once in your life, do exactly what I say.
1: Ah, home ownership.
5: Ooh. Huh? Ooh. Oh no, it's a ghost wheelbarrow. Whatever shall I do?
0: Ooh, get out.
5: Oh yes, of course. I best get out of this house and never come back. Because that's definitely a ghost wheelbarrow and not just a couple of old...
2: Hello?
1: Grannies?
2: We just forgot Jeremy. So sorry. We'll be out of your hair now.
5: But if you're there, then that means this is actually a... ghost wheelbarrow!
0: Did it work?
4: Yes! Thank you, young man.
0: No worries. But look, I can't do this every time.

0: routine, ready to race all day and all night.
1: Believe it! My supersonic speed will keep me in the lead.
2: It's nearly dawn. Racers to the race. It's a two-lap race at a high-speed pace. Let's get this party started.
1: Nine by two. Two rays and away.
0: 12 by two. Super duper.
1: Five rays? I can't ride five rays, but I can go on three.
3: You can, but the one-way track is actually shorter.
1: One ray? No way! Three rays are greater than one. Six by three. Three rays and away!
0: Righto. Which track?
4: You can take the three ray or the one ray 24. The one ray actually looks shorter.
0: Thanks for the tip-off. 24 by 1.
3: And
5: woohoo!
1: Three by six!
0: Woohoo! Four by six!
3: Uh-oh!
1: Better get my skates on!
5: See you later, alligator!
3: Our team, focus! Take the two ray!
1: What? Oopsie! Four rays and uh-oh! Blocks away!
3: What now?
0: Don't give up! You're not out of the race yet! Six by four! Such fun!
6: Rays? I can't make an eight-tall rectangle, but I can write three rays.
7: Four by three!
0: Three by eight! That's a big jump, but I could give it a try.
7: Oh!
0: I'm going to make it! I'm going to make it! I'm not going to make it.
2: Whoever finishes lap one first gets a special power-up for lap two! Hurry up, here they come!
8: Octoblock, power up!
9: Twinkle Toes 20 takes to the stage for a night on the race. Five rays. Thanks to my power-up, I can make this leap. Four by five. Two by ten, four by five, five by four, 10 by 2. Oh, I can't ride a six ray.
6: Lose the fours, 20.
7: Two by six. Three by four. What took you so long? Six by two.
1: And he's back in the race. Speed is what I need. Six by three.
0: I'll have to take the jump. It's the only way to catch up.
4: You didn't make it last time.
0: So I'll try again. Three by eight. Woohoo! Super duper.
2: Here they come. They're block and block. Who will win? Is it going to finish?
7: But 24 takes it by a block!
0: That was fun. Same time tomorrow.
10: Oh, count on it, champ.